0: on Q92. Good evening. Welcome, welcome, welcome, welcome to your Wednesday night. Did you have a good day today? It's the most wonderful time of the year. The kids are all back in school. And even though we had a fabulous summer, best summer ever, we had such a spectacular summer. Gotta say, pretty glad that they're all back in school. I had such an exciting morning. I dropped them off. I came back to the house. I did some work in my studio, and then I started cleaning house. My least favorite thing in the world to do. Didn't even make a dent. What I did make is a bigger mess because my ADHD thinks if I pull everything out and put it in a pile and then start from there, I'll have success. Never works that way. What I have is a big, huge mess that is so overwhelming I can't even begin to deal with it in the middle of my dining room table today. I hope you had a great day. Thank you for joining me here tonight. And if you are sorting through the socks and the mess, I'll be here to keep you company. You're listening to Delilah. Q92, the home of Marino in the Morning.
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1: Cheryl, hi, this is Delilah. What can I do for you?
2: I wanted to tell my friend Curtis, who I think fate just brought us back together. We were childhood friends. How much I love him. I was going through a really weird time in my life, and I'm in the middle of getting a divorce, and 2 days after my husband left, I get a letter, and I was never even looking for him, and he wasn't looking for me, and we just found each other again, and we're just both stumped, and I'm so happy.
1: So your husband and you split up.
2: Uh-huh.
1: And shortly thereafter, what happened?
2: I got a letter from my friend, Hillary, and she said that she knew where Curtis was. And Hillary was my best friend as a child, and she was dating this guy, Curtis, off and on. And when Curtis and I did hang out, we were like the best of friends. We were like girlfriends. It was really weird, but he was a guy, and we just got along perfect. And then I moved, and I didn't know to keep in touch with him. I didn't know that he cared, and then Hillary...

0: Here on Q92, are you a person who loves to read books, loves to read storybooks? My husband loves to read manuals. He's the only person I know who likes to read, like, the manual for his tractor or for his truck. He's got a 20-year-old truck, and he reads the manual. He reads the instructions. When we buy, like, a new grill at the first start of the summer, we go to Home Depot and get a grill to cook outside. He reads the manual. I don't think I have ever read a manual in my life. I'm like, honey, I can't figure this out. He's like, did you read the manual? No, I didn't read the manual. Who reads the manuals? He reads the manuals. I read books. I love to read storybooks. I love to read poetry books. There's a very old book that I love to read that's filled with poems and songs of joy and laughter and sorrow and depression and heroes and victories and heartache. I love to read modern stories. I love to read stories of people that overcome incredible circumstances and still shine. Did you read some good books this summer? Did you read some books that inspired you? Maybe you need to write your own book. Maybe you need to write your own story. If you are trying to be creative and write something beautiful, maybe you need to write yourself as the hero in your story. What do you think? I'll be back with songs to inspire you as you read a story or write your story. Stay tuned. 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Q92, the home of Marino in the Morning.
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3: 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Now, don't go away. 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
3: 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Especially late at night, we're not here to get you all riled up and to fight or argue or talk about politics. We want to speak to your heart. 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

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Hey there, it's Teresa Lucas. 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

This is Q92 with the 80s to now. So when Alanis Morissette was inducted into the Songwriters Hall of Fame, she said being a mother comes first for her, with writing coming in right behind it as a core part of her identity. So true. Here she is.

0: 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Hey, Daniel, thanks so much for being a part of our radio family and for calling. Guess what? We're going to play your song request next, okay?
1: What? That's awesome.

Wake up with Marino in the Morning on Q92. Thanks for listening, Matt, and for the follow on X at Teresa Lucas 3. Matt's a firefighter. Oh my gosh, thank you for keeping us all safe, Matt.

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1: 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Oh, speaking of TikTok, look for me there. Teresa Lopez on air. 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

0: 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Loving all these songs you guys are asking us to play. Hey, Angela, you're going to keep listening all night long, right?
1: Of course I am.
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0: 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Hey, Jamie, thanks for listening tonight. What do you have to say?
1: You play songs that I just love, you know, and from the 80s and new music that I love. I love the songs you play. I love everything about it.
0: Oh, man. You know what? That is music to my ears. Thank you.

Q92, the Hudson Valley's 80s to now. I don't know about you, but if it's possible, I like to do home natural remedies for, you know, maybe if we're feeling under the weather or you get hurt. Let's talk about that coming up in minutes.

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1: How are you coping with fame so far? I mean, you were absolutely catapulted into stardom, weren't you?
2: Yeah, that's right. 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I've tried not to let it sort of go to my head yet, you know, if I can help out.
0: That was Rick Astley when this song first came out. Heading back to 1987, so many requests coming in.

0: 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Thanks for listening and for calling. What's up?
1: Your voice makes my day.
0: You are too kind. You know what? 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

0: Q92. What do you do for a living?
1: I'm a medical assistant, so I work for a doctor's office.
0: Well, fabulous. Just know how much we all appreciate you. Thanks for listening.

the Hudson Valley's Q92 with the 80s to now. Hey, want to say hi to Megan and join the music with us tonight? She's an EMT. Thank you for all you do, Megan.

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0: 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You can find us on Facebook at Q92. Hey, Mary, what's up?
1: I love listening to you. You're very positive and upbeat, and everybody needs that today because it's a tough world right now.
0: Oh, you are so kind. I try.

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0: That is fabulous. Thank you so much for all you're doing. We appreciate you.

Wake up with Marino in the morning on Q92. Coming up next, we're going to talk some 80s memories. Do you have some you'd like to share? 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

0: In the 90s from Ace of Base, part of the Hudson Valley's 80s to now. It's Q92. It's Chris. It's Felicia. Feeling good with today's variety on this Thursday morning.
1: Happy Friday Eve.
0: It is. It's September 10th. Thanks so much for hanging out with us. And we continue our premiere week here, fall season, with Marino in the morning. Coming up less than 2 hours away after 7, we've got a new game based on a $100,000 pyramid. So
1: it's not a $100,000 pyramid, though.
0: You're not going to win 100K, but we have some fabulous prizes, including getting you qualified for Legoland. So make sure you're back here after 7. All right, get the early look at the ride around the valley forecast from HudsonValleyWeather.com. Outcast coming up, movie, music, not one, but we got an 80s, and we got one from a within this past year.
1: Oh.
0: So hang on, it's coming up. It's Q92.
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0: there. It's Denise Williams, Q92. It's Chris. It's Felicia. It's Marino in the morning. And after six, your first morning pick-me-up.
1: Yep, a school crossing guard saves mom and two kids.
0: You're going to hear about that story. 6:30, Hot Topic, working on that. And your bad dad joke comes up about an hour from now. First one of the morning. So keep it here for all that goodness. Let's see what's happening on this Thursday. It is September 10th. Now let's get headlines from the newsroom. It's Q92. Good morning.
2: Good morning. Towns and municipalities across the Hudson Valley are getting ready to recognize the 25th anniversary of the September 11th attacks in Wappinger. They're holding a remembrance ceremony at the Memorial Park at 8:30 Friday morning. The Village of Nyack is holding a ceremony at the viewing platform at 6 o'clock Friday evening. And Saugerties, a salute to uniform public service. That'll happen Friday evening as well. Meanwhile, as we recognize September 11th this week, hero Wells Crowther is posthumously awarded the Presidential Medal of Freedom. President Donald Trump presented the medal to Crowther's mother, Allison, honoring the Upper Nyack volunteer firefighter, credited with saving as many as 18 people from the World Trade Center's South Tower. I'm Jay Corwin.
3: The defending champion Seahawks rally for a 13-10 season-opening win over the Patriots. Pats QB Drake May threw three fourth-quarter interceptions, the last in the end zone with just 21 seconds left. Seattle won despite QB Sam Darnold leaving the game in the first quarter with a hip injury. More NFL action tonight. The Rams and 49ers meet in Australia. And hockey is mourning the loss of former coach and longtime analyst Barry Melrose, who passed away at the age of 70. I'm Matt McCoy.
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1: 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Early day showers and then a sunny afternoon. It's going to be very warm, 85. Partly cloudy, about 60 overnight. Partly sunny, 78 tomorrow. Sun and clouds on Saturday. A high right around 80. I'm Jackie Murphy in the Hudson Valley Weather Center.
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4: 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Get ready to smile for this morning's morning pick-me-up because a crossing guard is being hailed as a hero for stepping in front of a speeding car to protect a mother and her two children as they cross the street in a school zone.
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4: Richard Jones positioned himself between the approaching vehicle and the car stopped less than 10 feet away.
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5: It's crazy.
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5: Yeah.
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5: Mm-hmm.
4: So I hope this brightened up your day. 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
5: All right, we'll get on Tears for Fears from the 80s. 6:30 Hot Topic is on the way. It's Rihanna. It's Q92.

0: K92, you know, Felicia and I was following the run of the Knicks, you know, of course, that won the trophy earlier this year. Yeah, that was a big song for, like, the playoffs promos and bumpers. Tears for Fears, everybody wants to rule the world. Everybody wants to be top of the NBA Finals. So, so we'll see how things go. Now, though, we're focusing on
1: football.
0: Jets, Giants, Bills, what's going to happen there? Can the Yankees hold on to at least get a wild card slot? Mets, sorry guys, Mets are 2027.
1: Yeah, hopefully, maybe, one
0: we'll
1: day.
0: We'll see what happens, yeah. All right, it's Chris, it's Felicia. There's your sports report. It's Chris, it's Felicia, it's Marino in the morning. Bruno's coming up, I just might. We've got Journey, we've got Natasha Bedingfield, Unwritten. I love that, what a great song. And you've got the 6:30 Hot Topic.
1: And we're going to the microwave for the 6:30 Hot Topic.
0: All right, hang on, it's coming up. It's Q92, good morning.
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0: Bringing that heat every morning at this time. It is the 6:30 Hot Topic. It's Chris, it's Felicia. You've got Marino in the morning on Q92.
1: And we're getting out our TV trays for the 6:30 Hot Topic. Today's National TV Dinner Day. So are you a fan of TV dinners? And if so, which ones?
0: Once in a great while. If we try to keep some in the freezer just in case.
1: Yes, of course.
0: Now, it's Hungry Men. Usually we do Hungry Men. But I got to tell you, I've tried those. It's full of sodium. I get it. That's why you can't eat them every day because you'll drive your poor body crazy. The Healthy Choice steamers.
1: Oh, I've seen those.
0: Have you ever tried those where the food is in a tray above the sauce, right?
1: Yep.
0: You pop it in the microwave. You don't have to vent it or whatever. You know, 4 minutes later, you just then dump the top tray into the bottom, mix it up. There's like beef Merlot. There's like margaritas, noodles.
1: Wow.
0: And it's about probably the healthiest as you're going to kind of sort of get.
1: Yeah.
0: Again, the sodium, you got to watch that. What's your favorite TV dinner?
1: So as an adult, Marie Callender's comes out like a veggie lasagna, which is always great. But as a kid, Kid Cuisines in the blue tray, and you would burn your mouth on that brownie, but it's a great memory.
0: That's right. It's funny. All right, what's your favorite TV dinner if you do them? Yep.
1: And you can let us know by going to Q92 on Facebook, Q92 HB on Insta, and just talk back Mike on your free iHeartRadio app.
0: By the way, we're not paid by any of these companies for
1: That'd be so cool.
0: We should be, though.
1: That'd be Kid Cuisines?
0: Awesome. Yeah, come on. Let's do the endorsement. Let us know. Reach us, iHeartMedia, HV.com. All right, we've got Naked Eyes from the 80s. The Bad Dad Joke is coming up. Let's see what's going on this Thursday. It is September 10th, and headlines now. It's Q92. Good morning.
2: Good morning. The town of Olive is warning neighbors about scammers impersonating planning board members and emails requesting wire transfers for fees. Anyone receiving a suspicious message like that has to contact the town directly, not respond to the email. In Hudson, the planning board has the clock ticking there to decide whether to approve the first phase of a major redevelopment of Bliss Towers. The project would eventually replace the existing complex with nearly 300 affordable housing units, the first phase creating over 150 of them before current residents are relocated and the tower is demolished. Supporters say it would improve conditions. Opponents say the project size, it's just too big. For stories like these and more, go to MidHudsonNews.com. I'm Jay Corwood.
3: The defending champs are 1-0. The Seahawks overcome a first-quarter injury to quarterback Sam Darnold and rally past the Patriots 13-10 in the NFL opener. The Seattle defense picking off Pats QB Drake May three times, including a pick in the end zone late to seal the win. Baseball news, the Dodgers smashed the Reds 14-1 for their seventh straight win, but superstar Shohei Ohtani placed on the 15-day injured list with arm discomfort. I'm Matt McCoy.
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5: Looking pretty good at the moment on the New York State Thruway. That'll get you right down to 84. Also, 9W north and south in good shape. 299 connects well. You have the Mid-Hudson Bridge out through Poughkeepsie rolling, and no problem on the arterial or Route 9 north and south for the moment. You get a little sprinkle of early traffic in through Wappingers Falls. That's it. Kelly Quinn.
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6: 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Early day showers and then a sunny afternoon. It's going to be very warm, 85. Partly cloudy, about 60 overnight. Partly sunny, 78 tomorrow. Sun and clouds on Saturday, a high right around 80. I'm Jackie Murphy in the Hudson Valley Weather Center.
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0: lingering around.
1: What are you talking about?
0: Pants in your pants.
2: Yeah, I kind of do.
1: I see what you did there.
0: Fiesta.
1: I forgot what we're giving away.
2: No, I don't think so.
0: Yeah, because he likes to talk a big game.
1: What? I don't know what I said.
2: Good morning, everyone.
0: Yes, they do.
1: Wow. And we are on top of this Thursday. It is September 10th.
0: It is 70 out there, getting to a high near 85 and a little cloudy this morning.
1: It's going to be a warm day today. We got your morning pick-me-up and our new game, Not $100,000 Pyramid. All right, and we'll play that in just a few minutes. George Michael, it's Q92. Good morning.

0: Cause I gotta have faith. I gotta have faith. Because I gotta have faith.
1: Good news is good news.
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5: Q92. Good morning, friends, and happy Thursday. It is 7:03. It's currently 70 out there, into a high near 85 today. And get ready to smile for this morning's pick-me-up. A crossing guard is being hailed a hero as he stepped in front of a speeding car to protect a mother and two children as they crossed the street in a school zone. Richard Jones positioned himself between the approaching vehicle and the family before the car stopped less than 10 feet away. The family later surprised Jones with a gift basket and handwritten notes thanking him for keeping them safe.
6: Yeah, my goodness. You know, and it's a good reminder because school's back. You know, that take it easy on the road.
5: No speeding. No. Make sure you watch for kids and crossing guards.
6: Mm-hmm.
5: 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And thank you to Michael's Appliance Center for supporting our morning pick-me-ups.
6: All right. See, Dr. Chris just arrived, and we have a brand new game.
5: Not $100,000
6: pyramid. You know why?
5: Because you're not winning $100,000.
6: Yeah, but you're winning other things, including getting qualified for Legoland. We'll play next. It's Q92. Good morning.

0: in the morning. Chris, Felicia, Dr. Chris is here. What up, Dr. Chris?
1: Good morning.
0: Good morning, everybody. We'll get together with Cindy in just a few at 7:08.
2: It's 70 out there. Getting to a high of about 85 today.
0: All right, before we do anything else, I want to remind everybody that tonight we have our Direct Support Professionals Night Out.
2: Yes, DSP Night Out happening from 5 to 7 at the Inn at Belfield in Hyde Park, right across from the Culinary. There'll be giveaways, food specials, little apps and stuff, and drink specials all right there.
0: Yeah, it's from the makers of Nurses Night Out and Teachers Night Out, and it's all Linda Campbell's fault.
2: Yes, but you have to think, they do such hard work making sure the lives of individuals are fulfilled every day. So this is a night just for them.
0: You want to thank O'Connor and Partners, and we have CDPHP, our friends from Anderson Center for Autism, the ARC of Greater Hudson Valley, where Lyndon Campbell worked until she retired. And it was last year she said to me, she's like, you know, can we do a Direct Support Professionals Night Out? And she's like, next week is Direct Support Professionals. I said, well, Linda, I can't do
2: it. You can't turn it around that quick,
0: Linda. I can't do next week, but I tell you what, I'll do it in 2026. She's like, all right, and here we are.
2: So. Well, and there's been individuals that stop by our events as a Direct Support Professional with their individual, so it's great to see that we're able to help them, you know, have a night to relax.
0: All right, with the season premiere of Marino in the Morning here with Chris, Felicia, Dr. Chris, and Cindy, we are experimenting with new games, and this one... based on $100,000 pyramid. It's a game we lovingly call not $100,000 pyramid because you will not win
2: $100,000.
0: No, you're not going to win $100,000, but we do have something nice for you.
2: Yes, this time around we're going to give a $50 Hurricane Wings gift card.
0: Sweet.
2: And then you're qualified to win a 4-pack to Legoland.
0: Nice. Someone's going to win that. So, all right, how the game works, our phone number is 845-471-9292, 845-471.
2: Please bear with us. Yes. As you know, sometimes when we make new games, it gets a little clunky.
0: Yeah, we adjust as we go along, but I think we got this one. 845-471-9292. First caller will partner with Felicia. Mm-hmm. Second one will partner with Dr. Chris. Again, much like the game you see like with Michael Strahan lately, who's hosting it, they have categories. Mm-hmm. And they have clues to those categories. They will feed you the clues. And you have to say things like if I said, you know, cats, dogs, goldfish, turtles.
2: Things that are pets?
0: Things that are pets, correct. Like that. That's basically what, yes, you'll get the clues. You have to guess what the category is. And we'll give you 30 seconds of, you know, whoever guesses all three categories the fastest will win. So that's how we'll try it. 845. 471-9292, all right? Latest on the drive-in, get the forecast from HudsonValleyWeather.com. Whitney from the 80s, Benson Boone will be taking that iHeartRadio stage in less than 2 weeks in Vegas.
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1: Big day ahead. You got this. 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

0: So.
1: Oh, here we go. He's getting ready.
2: Up.
3: Right, here we go.
1: I think that's the longest he's ever done it.
0: Wow.
3: Yeah,
4: I think that's the longest he's ever done it.
3: Not quite as long. Yeah, I can go a little longer. Yeah. Gets harder when you're older. But listen, yeah. Rosa, you are here for the not $100,000 pyramid game. So we're going to lock you in. Q92, yeah. Good morning.
5: Good morning.
3: Who's this?
5: Monica.
3: Hey, Monica. Welcome to the not $100,000 pyramid game. Our first time playing. So.
1: And that is because you're not going to win $100,000.
3: Yeah, we want to make that clear. Yeah, because lawyers are looking at us. With that, they're giving us that side eye, the lawyers. Like, hey, take it easy. Be careful. Monica, say hi to Rosa.
5: Hi, Monica.
3: All right, cool. So we're going to put you on hold, Monica, and as you called in second. So, Rosa.
5: Yep.
3: Okay, so here's how the game's going to work. We have three categories. We're going to give you 30 seconds on the clock, and you want to get as many of the categories correct, you know, correctly named.
5: Yep.
3: All right, here we go.
1: Toaster, lamp, phone charger, coffee maker, hair dryer, television.
5: Electrical.
1: Close. Blender. Vacuum
5: Things
1: cleaner?
5: That you plug in?
3: Yes.

0: next one. Refrigerator, oven, sink, a spatula, fork.
1: Things you eat with?
2: No. Now that would have been things found.
1: That would have been harder than it was.
3: Well, okay. She got one.
0: Yeah, she got one, so hold on
3: you
0: the
3: got
0: line.
3: One. Hold okay. on the line. We'll see how Monica does, okay? Hang on one second, Rosa. She was in radio isolation, so Monica did not hear
0: any of that.
3: So we're going to take her out of that right after Benson Boone. Q92 next.

0: These beautiful things that I've got.
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2: It's 71 out there, getting too high near 85.
1: Reminder that Benson Boone, part of the 2026 iHeartRadio Music Festival, presented by Capital One, powered locally by O'Connor and Partners, happening September 18th and 19th.
2: That's next week.
1: That's a week from tomorrow.
2: Yeah.
1: Out in Las Vegas. And
2: big day.
1: Yeah, it's going to be huge. It's going to be a lot of fun with the show there. And we'll give you more information about that as we get closer. We're playing our new game, not $100,000 pyramid game. That thing. Because we're not giving away $100,000.
2: No, we're not.
1: So Rosa got one category. So, Monica?
3: Hi.
1: All right. Rosa got one category. But hey, look, let's see if you can do a little better. We got Dr. Chris ready to go. We're going to put 30 seconds on the clock. She'll feed you clues. And you have to say, you know, things that you blah, blah, blah, whatever it is. Okay?
3: Okay.
1: All right. Ready, set, go.
4: Toaster. A lamp. A phone charger. Coffee maker, hair dryer,
3: things in your kitchen, things you plug in,
1: yes.
3: Things you
4: refrigerator, oven, a sink,
3: things
4: spatula,
3: in your kitchen.
1: Yes,
4: a basketball, a tennis ball, a ping pong ball,
3: sports equipment, things you hit,
4: rubber ball, trampoline,
2: Monica.
1: Three. Awesome, Monica. You win!
2: Not $100,000.
1: Yeah, not $100K, but...
2: A $50 gift card to Hurricane, and now you're qualified for that four-pack to Legoland.
1: All right, there you go.
3: Okay.
1: All right, Monica, we'll talk to you off the air. Yeah, hey, thank you. Great job. Hey, it worked! I'm just happy it worked. Monica, tell everybody the station you wake up with every morning.
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1: Right, hang on, we'll get you all squared away at just about 7:30. Hey, you know, the sun shines on the dog's rear end every once in a while, right? Is that how the saying goes? Or another?
2: I don't know.
1: Whatever. I think, whatever. Close enough. Who knows? All right, it's 7:30. Cindy, you're working on the dose, yes?
5: Yes, sir. Bruce Willis is still semi with it. Sydney Sweeney is taking it off for an app. And Billy Joel just had brain surgery.
1: Oh, my goodness. All right, we'll see what's on TV tonight. All that is coming up. The bad dad joke, words of wisdom. 6:30 Hot Topic. Stick around for all that. Let's see what's happening in the world on this Thursday. By the way, we're going to play another round of Pyramid after 8, so make sure you come back for that. Let's see what's going on in the newsroom on this Thursday, September 10th, with the headlines. Cindy Waitman. Good morning, Cindy.
5: Good morning. President Trump says even though his name is not on the November ballot, supporters should vote like it is. Republicans gathered Wednesday in Dallas for the party's first midterm convention, with the president acknowledging the historical challenge facing the party that controls the White House during midterms. He promised $5,000 dividend checks for American adults if Republicans retain Congress. A state appeals court is considering whether a murder charge should be reinstated against an Ulster County man accused of killing his best friend. Gregory Thayer was convicted of first-degree manslaughter in the 2021 shooting of Bruce Swerk, but that conviction was overturned in 2024 after a judge found Thayer received ineffective legal counsel. A 5-judge panel is now considering the county's appeal, while Thayer remains in the Ulster County Jail awaiting a ruling. And the Dallas Cowboys are the most valuable franchise in the NFL. That's according to the annual list published by Forbes, which has them valued at a record-breaking $17 billion, despite not winning a Super Bowl for the last 3 years. Dallas has topped the Forbes list for the last 20 years. For stories like these and more, go to MidHudsonNews.com. I'm Cindy Waitman.
6: The NFL kicked off with the champion Seahawks rallying for a 13-10 win over the Patriots. Backup QB Drew Lock engineering the win after Sam Darnold left in the first quarter with a hip injury. Patriots quarterback Drake May threw 3 fourth-quarter interceptions. More NFL action tonight with the 49ers and Rams meeting in Australia. Injured Niners stars Nick Bosa and George Kittle both activated and expected to play. I'm Matt McCoy.
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2: Good morning, everyone. Today is Thursday, September 10th, and it is National TV Dinner Day. This nostalgic holiday celebrates the prepackaged frozen meal that saved our parents' time in the kitchen and filled our stomachs with dinner while parked in front of the boob tube. So, are you a fan of the TV dinners? If so,
3: grandparents, which ones? Before we get to the TV, they used to call it the boob tube. You guys, I don't know if you ever heard that. I don't understand.
4: No.
3: It has nothing to do with the anatomy. It's just like it the boob. When you say, you got, what a boob, what a dope. You know, like your brain. Idiot box was the other one that a friend of mine used to call.
4: I have never heard of any of these terminologies.
3: Never heard of any.
2: Right. Really?
3: Okay. Oh, but it's a hot topic,
4: yes,
3: right?
4: Yes, it is. So, if you're a fan of TV dinners, which ones do you like?
3: Oh.
2: Well, I'm not a fan. Those, you know, no thank you. But okay. At least those healthy choice ones are healthy.
3: We
2: but I
3: about
2: do
3: that.
2: Like the only ones that taste good are, I think, the steak with peppers and onions. I don't know who made that. No. I haven't had one in years.
3: Well, to me, like, I always think of the Salisbury steak. Like, it's
2: No, not that one. That
4: is she said no. Yeah.
3: What about you, Doctor?
5: I don't eat them. I can't remember the last time I did, but my husband loves the frozen Salisbury steak dinner.
3: Steak, yeah.
5: The cheaper, the better.
3: Yeah.
5: If it's like a dollar, he loves it.
3: I think so, yeah. Yeah. Looks like a hockey puck. But yeah, but you can let us know, right?
4: Yeah, by going to Q92 on Facebook, Q92 HBN. It's an easy talkback mic on your free iHeartRadio app.
2: There's lots to get to. Bruce Willis may be battling dementia, but he's still, quote, very present, according to his wife, Emma Heming. She says, quote, it's important to know that it's hard and it's a terrible disease, but we have so many moments of joy and connection that aren't your norm, but it's okay. She adds, quote, we've learned to adapt and show up for Bruce. Bruce and Emma were married in 2009. They have two daughters together, 14-year-old Mabel and 12-year-old Evelyn. And, of course, Bruce has three adult daughters with his ex-wife, Demi Moore.
3: Yeah, he's always had that blended family that makes it work. You know, Ashton Kutcher was part of the picture and all. You know, they were all kind of cool with each other. You know,
4: which is great to see, especially in the spotlight that they're in, that they all still come together. And Demi Moore, I know, is very involved still with Bruce, definitely during this time.
3: We wish him well.
2: If Sydney Sweeney really wanted to sell something, she'd do it sans clothes, right? Well, that's exactly what she's done. Sydney appears completely without a stitch of clothing in a new ad for the sports trading app Novig, of course, strategically, but not overly covered by sports equipment. The point of the ad is that Novig is a stripped-down betting site that's only for sports. As Sydney notes in the ad, there's no wagering on wars, deaths, or politics. Sydney also has a stake in Novig. She says, quote, the concept is simple. Cut through the noise and put the focus entirely on sports. The campaign brings that idea to life with confidence, humor, and a playful edge. Okay.
4: Yeah, I feel like wasn't she like in trouble for a jeans ad she did? So.
3: Yeah, it was. Yeah, playing on jeans, like your jeans, your human jeans, whatever.
4: So maybe she should stay out of the ad.
3: I don't know. Maybe
2: girl, make some money.
3: I guess.
2: Billy Joel has revealed he underwent brain surgery after his diagnosis of normal pressure hydrocephalus. The piano man stressed, "I'm not going anywhere. I'm here. I'm still good." Joel continued that, I noticed that my balance was not good. I had this sense of being on a boat, like this rocking motion. I wasn't steady on my feet. A neurologist suggested the procedure. He went on to explain the shunt they placed has improved his condition, with his balance being much more stable and his ability to function improved. Hopefully, we'll see him behind a piano and mic again soon.
3: Yeah, man, I hope so.
4: Yeah.
3: What's the word I'm looking for? An American
5: legend? Icon.
3: Icon, legend.
2: Yes.
3: We got to protect him at all costs.
2: You're right. And he's, I think, the only one on my list of icons I have to see. Him and John Mellencamp, I have to go to those concerts. Note to yourself.
3: Mm-hmm.
2: All right. This weekend, salt and pepper. All right. On TV tonight, the NFL Melbourne game at 8:30 p.m. on Netflix. The San Francisco 49ers take on the LA Rams in the first NFL game to ever be played in Australia during the regular season. CBS Fall First Look at 9 p.m. on CBS. 9/11 Remembered 25 years later at 9 on the CW. Episode 8 of Stuart Fails to Save the Universe on HBO Max. Episode 8 of Star Trek Strange New World Season 4 on Paramount Plus. The streaming premiere of Supergirl on HBO Max. It stars Millie Alcock from House of the Dragon as Supergirl, and Jason Momoa is also in it as the alien bounty hunter Lobo.
3: Now, you saw that in theaters, right, Cindy?
2: I did.
3: I think you're the only one. The critics panned it, but you loved it, you said, right?
2: I did love it. I did. I thought it was great. Now, you know what? She is... All right, I'm going to say it. She's not hot enough to be Supergirl, but she did well. Yeah. And I got over that.
3: But that's the whole point of this one. It's grittier. Mm-hmm. You know, she's more of a sassy, you know, if you want to call. So we'll check it out on HBO Max and see.
2: Yes. Yeah. She was perfect for what they were going for. Expecting the other one.
3: There you
2: exactly.
3: go.
2: Exactly.
4: And Cindy, what are your words of wisdom?
2: Life is very interesting. In the end, some of your greatest pains become your greatest strengths. The words of Drew Barrymore. Have a great day, everyone. And remember to be kind.
3: Well, Cindy, thank you. It's coming up on 7:52.
4: It's 72, getting to a high of 85.
3: And this hour, the show brought to by the Curry Estate Hotel, Restaurant, Bar, that beautiful 1863 Colonial Estate, especially this time of year. 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
4: This Thursday, they have live music with Silly Little Things. Saturday, Lucky Horse live in the SS Beverly Bar. Sunday night, they have Trivia Night in the SS Beverly. And next Wednesday is Bunko with Ladies in the Beverly.
3: Oh, Bunko's a big deal. And yes, so, yeah, you get these things booked before they sell out at curryestate.com. Click live music and events. All right, after 8, your morning pick-me-up. And I think we made it through not a $100,000 pyramid game. Yeah, whatever. Yeah, workday. What?
4: I want to say workday so bad.
3: Yeah, that's a workday payday. That's going to come back soon. Yeah, but
4: that's
3: no.
4: That's where I go.
3: It's not a $100,000 pyramid. But I think we did okay. And Dr. Chris, you and your Monica won, right?
5: I know.
3: You guys
5: so
3: did great.
5: Pleased.
3: Yeah, yeah. Felicia.
4: The best part was when you were like explaining the game.
3: Right.
4: And Dr. Chris was like, I actually have to do something. Oh, my God.
3: Yeah, yeah. She's like, I'm not just going to sit here and look pretty. No, you got to actually do it. 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
4: I don't know.
3: The judge said she was going to throw the book at him.
4: Oh.
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11: Next. 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
26: 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Early day showers and then a sunny afternoon. It's going to be very warm, 85. Partly cloudy, about 60 overnight. Partly sunny, 78 tomorrow. Sun and clouds on Saturday, a high right around 80. I'm Jackie Murphy in the Hudson Valley Weather Center.
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0: that. Don't look at me like that, Felicia. I'm not eating it out of the garbage.
1: We know which one's fruity pebbles. 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

0: and your bad dad joke.
1: What?
0: We're on top of this Thursday, September 10th. It is 8:01.
1: It's about 72. Getting to a high near 85
0: today.
1: We
0: got Chris, Felicia, Dr. Chris, Cindy will be along. Your morning pick-me-up in our new game.
1: Not $100,000
0: pyramid is coming up, right? And we'll have, I think it should qualify for Legoland, right?
1: Yes.
0: Yeah. All right. BSB now. It's Q92. Good morning.

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4: Good morning, friends, and happy Thursday. It is 8:05. It's currently 72, getting to a high near 85 today. And get ready to smile for this morning's morning pick-me-up, because a crossing guard is being hailed a hero for stepping in front of a speeding car to protect a mother and two children as they cross in a school zone. Richard Jones positioned himself between an approaching vehicle and the family before the car stopped less than 10 feet away. The family later surprised Jones with a gift basket and handwritten notes to thank him for keeping them safe.
5: I tell you, it's that time of year now that school's back in session and all that, and these crossing guards, you know, they do what they can to keep kids safe, you know?
4: Yeah, so make sure you were paying attention while driving in these next few days so you can get into that routine.
5: Sure.
4: So I hope this brightened up your day, and for stories like these and more, head over to Q92HV.com, and thank you to Michael's Appliance Center for supporting our morning pick-me-ups.
5: All right, 8:05. Again, we knew it was going to be unusually warm these next couple days here. Yeah. So it's all right, but then it's going to get back to that fall-like feeling before the week's out. So we'll have that for you. We'll tell you about tonight's Direct Support Professionals Night Out. We'll do that after Imagine Dragons. We got our new game, Not $100,000 Pyramid Game. Hang on, next, Q92. First.

0: Imagine Dragons, Q92, it's Chris, it's Felicia, Cindy, Dr. Chris here, 8:09, Marino in the morning, happy Thursday.
1: And it's about 72 out there, going to do a high near 85 today.
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1: That it is, it's happening from 5 to 7 at the Inn at Belfield in Hyde Park, right across from the Culinary.
0: You down with DSP? You know me. That's right. We're going to have some fun with O'Connor and Partners Personal Injury Attorneys, our friends from CDPHP, Anderson Center for Autism, and the ARC of Greater Hudson Valley, which, by the way, Linda Campbell just retired from there.
1: Yes, she did.
0: And this is all her fault. It was all she said me last year because she heard about Nurses Night Out, Teachers Night Out, First Responders Night Out. She said, what about us? What about... And it was like, she's like, next week's our week. It's national direct support. I go, well, I can't do it in a week there.
1: No, Linda.
0: So, but she did send a nice email to Felicia and I thanking us for getting this night on the calendar. Want to thank Inn at Belfield. They're awesome there.
1: Oh, yeah. As soon as they heard that we wanted to do this, they were like, yeah, we're in.
0: Yeah, so we're going to be excited. That's going to be tonight from 5 to 7. The music will be live, and we'll be doing cut-ins live from the party. So thank you, Jeff Stevens, for letting us crash your show this afternoon. So that'll be fun. So yeah. All right, at 8:10. It is the continuing season premiere here of Marino in the Morning, and that means new games.
1: Yes.
0: And this one we affectionately call Not $100,000 Pyramid Game. Yes, because you're not
1: winning $100,000.
0: So don't get it twisted, all right? You're not getting that.
1: No,
0: but
1: no.
0: You are getting this.
1: A $50 gift card to the Curry Estate, and then you'll be qualified for that 4-pack to Legoland.
0: Legoland, getting ready to gear up. Brick or Treat, our good friend John D'Angelo. We were talking to him from Merlin Entertainment. Those are the guys that run Legoland. And we are cooking. Let us cook.
1: Yes, let us cook.
0: You're going to love it.
1: I promise I won't burn it.
0: But you'll find out what we're cooking up. In the meantime, to whet your appetite, we've got this four-pack. You don't know what
1: wet your appetite?
0: You don't know what your appetite, right?
1: Yeah. That sounds gross.
0: No, it doesn't. W-H-E-T, wet your appetite. You ever heard that phrase before?
1: No.
0: Alicia, come on. Cindy, you've heard of wet your appetite, right? I hope.
2: Yes, this one I've heard.
0: All right, cool.
2: It sounds like it's this one.
0: Dog, yeah, right. Sun shines on a dog's butt every once in a while. That one? Never had.
1: Okay.
0: All right, what are we talking about here? Yeah, boob tube. What are we talking about?
1: Oh,
0: so, anyway.
1: My gosh.
0: All right, here we go. So, how the game works, we need two contestants, 845-471-9292. And the first one will pair up with Felicia, second caller with Dr. Chris. You'll get 30 seconds on the clock to name as many categories. You know, so if I go Nike, Adidas, K-Swiss, Puma.
1: Athletic shoes?
0: Well, what's another?
3: Sneakers.
0: Yes,
1: sneakers,
0: yeah. Things that are sneakers. Yes, yeah, exactly, right. You know, so that's like just like the game show with Michael Strahan, except we don't have $100,000.
1: No.
0: So 845-471-9292 to play our game and dial carefully. Good luck. Latest on the drive-in. 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Got Michael Jackson from the 80s. Mrs. Kelsey's in there. And we got a party happening September 18th and 19th, a week from tomorrow.
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8: Next. Hey, Alfie, what can I get for you?
9: Hey, Nora, just a nice latte, please. How was your weekend?
5: Not bad, thanks. Mainly working here. You?
8: Me? Well, I was battling gods in the afterlife realm, and after lunch, I fought mercenaries. Ooh, could I get oat milk with that latte, please?

0: Dr. Chris, and from the sounds of things, Steven Tyler's voice is back in action, so that's good.
1: Yay.
0: Happy to hear that. Yeah, you know, we know Bon Jovi was struggling a little bit there, John Bon Jovi, but I think he's okay too. You know, over in Europe, right, doing some of those shows, and they were at the Garden over the summer. So these guys get older, man. They got to protect the voice.
2: That they do.
0: Me talking to me. All right, at 9:20,
2: it's about 75, getting to a high near 85.
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2: Yes.
0: Or even further, you down with DSP?
2: Yeah, you know me.
0: So we're going to be hanging out at the Inn at Belfield in Hyde Park from 5 to 7. 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
2: Yes,
0: right?
2: From 5 to 7, we'll have food, drink specials, prizes, and giveaways. 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
2: Yes.
0: 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Like Alicia said, delicious food there, the Inn at Belfield.
2: Yes.
0: They're right across from the culinary. So, you know,
2: come on.
0: Drinks, but prizes. And we'll be live on the air from 5 to 7.
2: Yes, we will be.
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0: Q92, Marino in the morning, Chris Felicia, and it is that time, darksiderecords.com. We do Preview Thursday every week at this time of what's going to be in stores by midnight tonight. 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And Justin's here. Submain, how are you?
1: Hey, how we doing?
0: We're doing fantastic. What is in stores this week? What do you got?
1: All right, well, everybody loves Charlie Brown, right?
0: Of course.
1: So we've got a couple of Charlie Brown pieces this week.
0: All right.
1: It's a mystery Charlie Brown. That's one of the specials, and it's coming out on vinyl for the first time. Super cool packaging. Comes with like its own magnifying glass, and there's all these like kind of Easter egg things to find throughout the packaging. And plus, you get the music of Vince Guaraldi to go along with it.
0: It feels like around the fall each year, they do stuff like this, not only for, ahead of holiday shopping, let's keep it real. I mean, now you start getting it, you hit September.
1: We're on the cusp.
0: So that's why they do this. That's it.
1: And speaking of holiday, a Charlie Brown Christmas on snowstorm colored vinyl is coming out.
0: Nice. Again,
1: every year they kind of do another edition of the of the record.
0: Yeah,
1: so
0: people will buy them.
1: It's Charlie Brown week.
0: It's Charlie Brown. I love it.
1: We've got a reissue of Sophie's album coming out. Snow Patrol with a 20th anniversary of Eyes Open. Stuff always makes you feel old.
0: Yeah, that's right.
1: The Drive soundtrack. Everybody loves Drive, the movie.
0: Yes.
1: The Drive soundtrack getting a reissue finally.
0: Okay.
1: That's a fan favorite. We got a new one from Fortet. Brian Fallon from Gaslight Anthem's got a record coming out. There's a bunch of Charlie XCX reissues, her early stuff. Getting pressed to vinyl, some of it for the very first time.
0: Oh, wow. Okay.
1: We've got a new one from the Revivalists, The Who, and just a whole bunch of things happening.
0: You get a nice mixture of these, again, these brand new releases, and then these special edition things like the Charlie Brown, and then you get the reissues. I heard you say The Who, so so it's good stuff there. It's everything, all the different genres of music. Might discover new favorites at Darkside Records, darksiderecords.com. Then you have the in-store events. I know tomorrow you got something going on.
1: That's right. One of the releases I didn't mention yet, so I could mention it now, is Funkadelic's Maggot Brain getting a nice anniversary reissue. And we're going to be doing a listening party tomorrow night, 6:30 p.m. Come hang. We're going to get our funk on. We got some giveaways for you. It's going to be a good time.
0: It's going to be a lot of fun.
1: And then tomorrow, Saturday, the 12th, 6 p.m., it's the Biba Doobie listening event. She's got a new record coming out. It's big with the kids.
0: Is it K-pop or is it what it
1: is? It's not K-pop. Just like pop, like
0: straight up pop.
1: Singer-songwriter-y
0: pop. Got it? Okay. Yeah. Well, listen, you got a whole bunch of those that, right now, it's that vein that's happening, the Sabrinas, the, so forth.
1: Exactly. Yeah. So Biba Doobie, Saturday.
0: Biba Doobie.
1: I got my southern accent just came out there.
0: Awesome. Always a lot of fun. Stop into the store for these live events and follow Dark Side Records. All the different Facebook, Instagram, TikTok. They're there at darksiderecords.com. And again, the store, 32 Cannon Street in Poughkeepsie. It's always great to see you.
1: Great to see you.
0: We'll see you next week. All right, 9:37. The Dose is on the way with Cindy. Keep it here. It's Q92.

0: You better work.
1: While you work, we're dishing dirt and spilling the tea. It's the Daily Dose on Marino in the Morning, Q92.
2: Good morning, everyone. Today is Thursday, September 10th, and it is National TV Dinner Day. This nostalgic holiday celebrates the prepackaged frozen meal that saved our parents' time in the kitchen and filled our stomachs with dinner while parked in front of the boob tube. So, are you a fan of the TV dinners? If so,
3: grandparents, which ones? Before we get to the TV, they used to call it the boob tube. You guys, I don't know if you ever heard that. I don't understand.
4: No.
3: It has nothing to do with the anatomy. It's just like when you say, you got, what a boob, what a dope. You know, like your brain. Idiot box was the other one that a friend of mine used to
4: I have never heard of any of these terminologies.
3: No. All right.
2: Really?
3: Okay. Oh, but it's a hot topic, right?
4: Yes, it is. So, if you're a fan of TV dinners, which ones do you like?
3: Oh.
2: Well, I'm not a fan. Those, no thank you. But okay. At least those healthy choice ones are healthy. But I do like, the only ones that taste good are, I think, the steak with peppers and onions. I don't know who made that. I haven't had one in years.
3: Well, to me, I always think of the Salisbury steak. Like, it's
2: No, not that one. That's
4: like, she said no. Yeah.
3: What about you, Doctor?
5: I don't eat them. I can't remember the last time I did, but my husband loves the frozen Salisbury steak dinner. Steak, yeah. The cheaper, the better. Yeah. If it's like a dollar, he loves it.
3: I think so, yeah. Looks like a hockey puck. But yeah. But you can let us know, right?
4: Yeah, by going to Q92 on Facebook, Q92 HBN Instant. You can talk back, Mike, on your free iHeartRadio app.
2: There's lots to get to. Bruce Willis may be battling dementia, but he's still, quote, very present, according to his wife, Emma Heming. She says, quote, it's important to know that it's hard and it's a terrible disease, but we have so many moments of joy and connection that aren't your norm, but it's okay. She adds, quote, we've learned to adapt and show up for Bruce. Bruce and Emma were married in 2009. They have two daughters together, 14-year-old Mabel and 12-year-old Evelyn. And, of course, Bruce has three adult daughters with his ex-wife, Demi Moore.
3: Yeah, he's always had that blended family that makes it work. You know,
4: Ashton
3: Kutcher was part of the picture and all. You know, they were all kind of cool with each other. You know,
4: which is great to see, especially in the spotlight that they're in, that they all still come together. And Demi Moore, I know, is very involved still with Bruce, definitely during this time.
3: We wish him well.
2: If Sydney Sweeney really wanted to sell something, she'd do it sans clothes, right? Well, that's exactly what she's done. Sydney appears completely without a stitch of clothing in a new ad for the sports trading app Novig, of course, strategically, but not overly covered by sports equipment. The point of the ad is that Novig is a stripped down betting site that's only for sports. As Sydney notes in the ad, there's no wagering on wars, deaths, or politics. Sydney also has a stake in Novig. She says, quote, the concept is simple, cut through the noise and put the focus entirely on sports. The campaign brings that idea to life with confidence, humor, and a playful edge. Okay.
4: Yeah. I feel like, wasn't she in trouble for a jeans ad she did? So.
3: Yeah, it was, playing on jeans. Like, your jeans, your human jeans, whatever.
4: So maybe she should stay out of the ad.
3: I don't know, maybe.
2: Girl, make some money.
3: I guess.
2: Billy Joel has revealed he underwent brain surgery after his diagnosis of normal pressure hydrocephalus. The piano man stressed, I'm not going anywhere. I'm here. I'm still good. Joel continued that, I noticed that my balance was not good. I had this sense of being on a boat, like this rocking motion. I wasn't steady on my feet. A neurologist suggested the procedure. He went on to explain the shunt they placed has improved his condition, with his balance being much more stable and his ability to function improved. Hopefully, we'll see him behind a piano and mic again soon.
3: Yeah, man. Yeah, I hope so.
4: Yeah.
3: What's the word I'm looking for? An American
5: legend? Icon.
3: Icon. Legend.
2: Yes.
3: We got to protect him at all costs.
2: You're right. And he's, I think, the only one on my list of icons I have to see. Him and John Mellencamp, I have to go to those concerts. Note yourself.
3: Mm-hmm.
2: All right. This weekend, salt and pepper. All right. On TV tonight, the NFL Melbourne game at 8:30 p.m. on Netflix. The San Francisco 49ers take on the LA Rams in the first NFL game to ever be played in Australia during the regular season. CBS Fall First Look at 9 p.m. on CBS. 9/11 Remembered 25 years later at 9 on the CW. Episode 8 of Stuart Fails to Save the Universe on HBO Max. Episode 8 of Star Trek Strange New World Season 4 on Paramount Plus. The streaming premiere of Supergirl on HBO Max. It stars Millie Alcock from House of the Dragon as Supergirl, and Jason Momoa is also in it as the alien bounty hunter Lobo. Now,
3: you saw that in theaters, right, Cindy?
2: I did.
3: I think you're the only one. The critics panned it, but you loved it, you said, right?
2: I did love it. I did. I thought it was great. Now, you know what? She is... All right, I'm going to say it. She's not hot enough to be Supergirl, but she did well. Yeah. And I got over that.
3: But that's the whole point of this one. It's grittier. Mm-hmm. You know, she's more of a sassy, you know, if you want to call. So we'll check it out on HBO Max and see.
2: Yes. Yeah. She was perfect for what they were going for. I was expecting the other one.
3: There you
2: exactly.
3: go.
2: Exactly.
4: And Cindy, what are your words of wisdom?
2: Life is very interesting. In the end, some of your greatest pains become your greatest strengths. The words of Drew Barrymore. Have a great day, everyone. And remember to be kind.
3: We will. Thank you so much, Cindy. It's 9:47.
4: It's 76 and do a high near 85 today.
3: All right, that's going to do it for us. Tomorrow on the program, you know, we made a promise that we would never forget. Mm-hmm. So at 8:46 and 9:03, we'll have our moments of silence for the 25th anniversary of the attacks on our country on September the 11th. We'll do that. And we also made a promise that our loved ones would want us to continue to live our life and enjoy our life and celebrate our life. Yep. So we'll have a brand new game called Good Enough.
4: Good enough.
3: We'll play and give away some prizes.
4: And we're good enough.
3: Bring some joy to our lovely, our friends and family, our listeners here in the Hudson Valley. So it's going to be one of those days that we do together. So particularly here in the state that really, you know, New York, you know, of course we know. All right. 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
4: 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She will be on with Chris this Saturday after 9 for Ask the Vet.
3: Yes, and we're looking forward to that. We know what we're talking about yet?
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When you're writing a love song for vampires, probably talking about a lengthy love. Here's 1,000 Years from the Twilight soundtrack with Christina Perri.

Hudson Valley's 80s to now, Q92. As we head past 11 o'clock on your Thursday morning, thank you for making us a part of your workday. We've got all these great songs from like the 80s, the 90s, today, 50 plus years of great music. Here's Huntrix and Golden.

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1: Pet peeves. What makes you a little crazy? 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Coming up as your workday continues. 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

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This song originally written for LaToya Jackson. Can you imagine? 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

Today's variety of the 80s to now, Q92. I'm Jeff Stevens. Well, I know everything seems expensive these days, but something is trending on Reddit and TikTok that is called Still Cheap Today. I'll tell you what's still cheap coming up in 7 minutes.

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1: I'm Jeff Stevens. Well, Labor Day now in the rearview mirror. We still have a little bit of summer left, but tell me what you're most looking forward to about the fall season coming up here in about a week and a half. 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
1: I'm Jeff Stevens. I'll tell you why it's so much easier to chat with strangers while on vacation, coming up in about 7 minutes.

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0: Got Chris, got Felicia. Dr. Chris is here. We should probably have your microphone.
1: Oh, sorry. That's sorry, okay.
2: Wait, I'm going to hit you in the face.
1: I took it
0: there
1: from you.
0: There we go.
1: You.
0: All right.
1: So
0: what?
1: Sorry.
0: Are you ready?
1: We are ready.
0: Right. Okay. 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Here to introduce it, we've got Cherish Memory.
3: It's Chris Marino and the bad dad joke of the day.
0: What do you get when you cross Bigfoot and Shakespeare?
1: I don't know.
0: That's Romeo and Giulietti.
1: Oh.
3: That's Chris Marino and the bad dad joke of the day.
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Q92, the Hudson Valley's 80s to now. I'm Jeff Stevens. Remember, our iHeartRadio Music Festival presented by Capital One kicks off a week from tomorrow in Vegas. And of course, you can hear it live on iHeartRadio. You can also follow it along as it happens on Disney Plus and Hulu. I've never seen

The Hudson Valley's 80s to now, Q92, some of the most commonly misspelled foods. I know I've missed a couple of these. I'll tell you what they are coming up in 6 minutes.

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I'm Jeff Stevens saying hi to Melissa. She said, I've always had you guys as the number one preset in my car, but I love that the iHeartRadio app also now has presets, so I put you as number one there. So thank you, Melissa. Here's Huntrix with Golden.

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0: Getting things started, of course, with Earth, Wind, and Fire. Party music now till 7, presented by O'Connor and Partners. We'll run down all our wonderful sponsors in just a few. It's Q92. Let's go.

0: to Marino in the Morning. 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
1: That we are from 5 to 7.
0: To our friends, okay.

0: Nation. We're here at the NFL field. It's our first ever direct support professionals night out. Yeah, baby, we are having a great time here. Dana and your team taking really good care of us, and we're excited.
1: Food is just about to come out.
0: Oh, food is out? Oh, man, my favorite. I'll see you later. No, so we got giveaways. Well, first off, we want to thank, we got Ernestina's here, everybody. 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You know where it is, across from the Culinary Institute there, it at Bellfield. And we got a bunch of other people to say thank you to, right?
1: Yes.
0: Sponsors that are here.
1: Yes, we have CDPHP. 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
0: Everyone's here in the building, hanging out, having a great time. 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We got our prize tumbler. In fact, we're going to sneak into a commercial break quick and pay some bills, check the ride home and all that, and give away some stuff that don't belong to us. So we're not too mad about that. It is. We love doing that. 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
0: There we go. All right, super quick break. It is Q92. Hang on.
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0: So Connor and partners, we've got Ernestina here, we've got DS Home Services, Bob the Builders in the building, Anderson Center for Autism, the ARC Greater Hudson Valley, CDPHB, Dancing Elliot from Bowman Watch, Patrick from Rubens Automotive. We're having a great time now through 7 o'clock. If you're in the car, northbound side of 9, you know where we are, across from the CIA. The food's out, Inn at Bellfield. It's Q92.

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2: 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And the party continues. 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
2: The Bean Cheese, it's Chris, it's Felicia, DSPs, we're waiting on you here with Q92. Let's go. You can-

0: It is Q92. It's Chris. It's Felicia. It's Marino in the morning. It is the Rye home, and we are here at the Inn at Belfield.
1: Right in Hyde Park from now until 7.
0: It's our DSP night out as we are hanging with our wonderful sponsors. Everyone's enjoying some delicious food, some drink specials, prize giveaways. Our next one's coming up in about not even 10 minutes away.
1: Yes, the $50 thanks to Brugge's Automotive Visa gift card.
0: So if you're a DSP, direct support professional, this is your night. Come hang out with us in at Belfield now till 7 with Whitney. It's Q92.

0: Thank you, DJ.
1: Oh, you're so welcome. It's our pleasure. You know, we're here, Urscher and Pitbull. Yes, DJ got us falling in love. We're at the Inn at Belfield in Hyde Park, beautiful Hyde Park. 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
2: Yes, it is. We're here till 7. There's amazing food special. We have sponsors with a bunch of stuff at their tables. It seems like everyone is sitting down, taking the time to eat the delicious food.
1: Man, we got tables full of wonderful DSP. The work with individuals of all walks of life to help them reach their full potential. And actually, next week's officially DSP week. So we thought we'd sneak a party in a little early with our girl Ernestina from O'Connor and Partners. We got CDPHP. We've got Bowman Wash in the building. Dancing Elliot's in the building. We got Patrick here from Ruggie's Automotive. We've got Anderson Center for Autism, and of course, the Art Greater Hudson Valley, right?
2: Yes, we have them all here. They're here to support all the DSP members here in the Hudson Valley.
1: So, we're going to sneak into a quick break. We'll come back live from the Inn at Belfield with more wonderful giveaways, more delicious food. And if you are a DSP, if you're in the car, you know where it is. 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Stop on by. 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

0: Oh, yeah, man. CNC Music Factory, Q92. It's Chris, it's Felicia, it's Marino in the morning, and we are here at the NFL Field. 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DSP, yeah, you know me.
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0: Now, O'Connor and Partners, of course, our title sponsor. 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It goes on. Ruggies is here. Yeah, it's J-Lo. It's Q92.

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That's 888-633-5452. The 80s to now, Q92.

on Q92. Tonight's Delilah's Dilemma is from someone who calls herself Anonymous. Anonymous, here is what I would say to you in the situation you're in. You are being a liar, liar, pants on fire. You are living a lie. Stop. You love one man, but you're living with another that you don't love. Why? Because your parents want you to? That's insane. That's absurd. You're 28 years old. You are old enough to make your own choices, and you are hurting yourself. You are hurting the man you're living with, and you're hurting the man you truly love. So stop. Be honest. Tell the man that you are living with, I'm sorry. I don't want to hear I told you so, but it doesn't really matter because I am not stupid in love with you. You're a great guy. You're a nice guy. I enjoy your company, but I am not head over heels in love with you, and I'm not going to commit my life to somebody that I just feel lukewarm about. And then move out. Be independent. And if you